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That way tomorrow I'm spending it somewhere new.

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0: En op die 19de Februarie 2019, US Democrat Senator Bernie Sanders announced his second attempt to run for president. His previous bid for the Democrats in 2016 lost to Hillary Clinton primarily due to the fears that he was too much of a socialist.
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0: En op die 20ste maart 2019, Disney purchased 21st Century Fox for $71 billion. The purchase was made to grow Disney, to grow the Disney empire, and to take on Netflix in the world of online television streaming. So ja, Disney het Fox gekoop vir $71 billion.
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